know, every now and then I think you might like to hear something from us. Nice and easy. But there's just one thing, you see. We never ever do nothing nice and easy. We always do it nice and rough. But we're gonna take the beginning of this song and do it easy. But then we're gonna do the finish.

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It's Leija, got the Radio Woodstock Song of the Week for you right now from Pokey Lafarge. His new album, Rent Money, came out last month, and you can catch him in exactly one more month at Assembly in Kingston, November 13th. It's a Friday. 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

0: 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He'll be there on Friday, November 13th. It's Leja. Keep on hanging out. I've got Michaela Davis and Gorillaz coming right up.
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0: Led Zeppelin on Radio Woodstock. How many more times? Also new, Miko Marks, Death Rolls Like Thunder. Her album, Hell or High Water, is out October 30th. Also Gorillaz and Michaela Davis, Don't Stop Now. It's Leija. I hope you're doing well. I hope you're having an easy return to work after the most beautiful long weekend. Well, barring the rain all day Sunday, but who remembers that? Coming up is The Lone Bellow, some Patti Smith. Later on at 10, it is Anything Anything with Rich Russo.
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say she on Radio Woodstock. That's Cut and Rewind. Also, happy Mondays and The Sincere's Did You Know? Love Stories is their sophomore album out now. It's Leija, and this is Marianne Faithfull.

Talking Heads on Radio Woodstock, Road to Nowhere. Also Kings of Leon with To Space. Alabama Shakes before that, Baby Rose with Better, and Sheryl Crow. It's Leja. We're going to keep the music going a bit longer. This one is Wishy, Sensational.

0: Fleetwood Mac on Radio Woodstock, Gold Dust Woman. Also, homegrown artist Meg Louie with Gone Girl, Peter Tosh, and Wishy from their new album Nature's Pill. That's sensational. It's Leija, and that is where I'm going to leave you this evening. Anything, Anything with Rich Russo is coming right up at 10. I'll catch you back here tomorrow.
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0: And all across the nation for the past 4 years, the little preacher has been going up and down, winning lost humanity with the message of the Master. At this time, let me introduce to you little Marjo.
1: Howdy, neighbors. May the Lord bless you.
2: When I would go to a press conference or an interview, my father would march me in full outfit right up to the news editor and say, I want to see the editor. They would be so shocked at a six-year-old kid coming up with a full handshake. And I would say, you know, how do you do, Mr. Smith? My name is Marjorie Gortner. I'm in town to give the devil two black eyes.
1: I say, hell is a place of extreme bodily suffering. Down on this earth, we do everything we can to escape suffering. We take aspirin. We go to the hospital. We might have an operation. But in hell, you will not be able to escape suffering. Your suffering will be so bad that it'll turn to weeping. And then the weeping shall turn to wailing. And then the wailing shall turn to gnashing of teeth. I say hell is a place of memory. In hell, you'll remember things. Let's refer to the rich man and Lazarus. Abraham said to the rich man, Son, remember that thou in thy lifetime receivest thy good things, likewise Lazarus evil things. Thou, Lazarus, is comforted, and thou art tormented. Oh, my friend, listen to me. There are people in hell that would give the universe if they had your chance, if they had your opportunity. Too late. Too late. Hell is a place of loneliness. In hell, you will be oh so lonely. People say, oh, there'll be plenty of company in hell, but they'll all be taken up with their own suffering and their own shame, that they'll not care a thing about you. And you'll feel that you're all alone. Hell is a place of loneliness. I say hell is a place without hope. When a man is sent to jail for life, there is always the hope he'll be let out for good behavior or he'll be pardoned. But it is not that way in hell. Just as sure as you're listening to me, just as sure as you're listening to an eight-year-old voice, just as sure as you're playing a record, it's just as sure that you're going to go to hell if you're not saved. I stand firm in my belief that the Bible is the Word of God.
3: Marjo, 1972.
1: Howdy, neighbors.
3: This documentary about former child preacher Marjo Gortner.
2: The name Marjo is a combination of Mary and Joseph.
3: Won the Oscar for Best Documentary in 1973. Now in his 20s, Marjo invites filmmakers to follow him on one

Welcome to Anything, Anything. I'm Rich Russo's weekly two-hour ass-kicking, band-breaking, taste-making, Bible-thumping, revival-thinging, free-form radio extravaganza broadcasting somewhere from a tent as we go city to city preaching the gospel of free-form. And we kicked it off with a couple of clips of Marjo Gortner, who passed away the other day, who was a child evangelist. Obviously, his parents literally raised him, like bred him to be a preacher, named him Marjo, which was a combination of Mary and Joseph, and he was a preacher. He was part of a grift, and then I guess as he got older in his 20s, they did a documentary about him, which won an Oscar, where he basically explained the whole grift of what he was doing and crazy. Besides being an actor in a lot of movies, he also released a couple albums of actual singing. He had a bunch of albums when he was a kid as a preacher, which, you know, we heard

some clips from that. But he also released an album where he did some songs and sang, including that Bob Dylan cover we heard, where we heard Marjo Gortner doing Lo and Behold from his 1972 album. And yeah, and you think about that. We also lost Jim Baker the other day. Jim Baker, also another preacher. At least Marjo Gortner kind of came clean. Jim Baker, all the way through the end, just kept prophesizing and fake things and false idols, the whole bit, and condemning people, even though he was guilty of many things himself. So I want to do this one. Let's do Warren Zevon from Life Will Kill Ya. We'll send it out to both Marjo Gortner's early life and Jim Baker's entire life. This one's Dirty Little Religion. Welcome to Anything, Anything.

0: It's Anything, Anything, Armored Trousseau, Warren Zevon, Dirty Little Religion, into Arcade Fire with Intervention. And we do that for the passing of Marjo Gorder and Jim Baker. And speaking of interventions, people might need to intervene on a plane on a very wacky incident that happened the other day. We will discuss that and play some music about it. Stick around. Anything, Anything.
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It's Anything, Anything, I'm Rich Russo, John Wesley Harding, Window Seat from the album Awake. And something happened at a window seat last month on a flight from Baltimore to Miami that just got reported. And I will, rather than paraphrasing it, I'm going to actually read a segment of it from the New York Post, written by Jesse O'Neill on October 5th. So thank you, Jesse. And here we go. A drunken woman, allegedly rubbed passengers the wrong way when she took off her pants and began masturbating on a flight from Baltimore to Miami last month. Kathy Inzer, 46, committed the lewd act shortly after takeoff on an American Airlines evening flight, according to the incident reported by the Miami-Dade Sheriff's Office. A fellow passenger had complained to the flight attendant that Inzer had removed her pants and began to actively masturbate while making inappropriate sounds, the report said. I'm going to interject here. I'm assuming she's making appropriate sounds, to considering what she was doing. When approached by the flight attendant, Inzer stopped beating around the bush, put her pants back on, and fell asleep for the remainder of the flight. When officers approached her in Florida, they noted that she had a strong odor of alcohol and bloodshot eyes, did not remember the sexual misconduct because she fell asleep. So I guess if you fall asleep, you pretty much forget whatever you're doing. Anyway, yeah, neither Inzer nor sheriff's officials immediately responded to a comment from the Post. This incident was the first, was another one, and there was one that was reported last month where a guy on a United Airlines flight started to, you know, take care of himself on an early morning flight to from Rochester, New York, only to be offered $100 credit. So I guess that is the going price if somebody tries to pleasure themselves on a plane next to you. Anyway, it makes me think of this song. Of course, it's the logical song that we're going to play right now. Here's Cyndi Lauper, She Bop. We send it out to Katie Inzer.

0: It's anything, anything ever true. So why not a set for Katie Inzer, who pleasured herself on a plane from Baltimore to Miami. She bopped Cyndi Lauper into the vinyls with I Touch Myself, and then Prince, Get Off. And maybe Katie misheard the flight attendant when she said get off of the plane, not get off on the plane. Anyway, let's take a break right now. We'll come back, do some birthday treats for John Mellencamp and some other stuff. Stick around. Anything, anything.
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5: All right, this is pretty funny. We had to show you this. So Rob Gronkowski, he was pranked yesterday during the Fox NFL Sunday broadcast. Now, to trick Gronk, they pretended to go live. Then they started talking about a player named Rich Russo. Here is the thing. Rich Russo does not exist.
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7: All right, later today, it's America's Game of the Week, and it's one you don't want to miss. Jay, there's some breaking news.
8: I just got off the phone with Mike McCarthy, and you guys know how big of a weapon Rich Russo is for that team, right?
9: As a tight end, they just activated him, right?
8: They just activated him. They didn't know if he's going to be able to play today. They think he's good to go, not only today, but they are going to put him heavily into that game plan. Expect a lot of Rich Russo.
10: That's big, because Russo is a complete game changer. Yeah. He takes so much pressure off Dak, takes so much pressure off the run game. Great blocker, great receiver, red zone threat.
8: Now he's amazing.
9: Listen, I thought it was a stretch. They were talking about Tony Gonzalez. They're talking about Gronk. I don't think he's Gronk.
7: Gronk, where do you list Russo as, like, among the tight ends, playing today at least?
11: You know, he's been out for a little bit, so he might be a little rusty coming back, but I think they're going to give him the opportunities, that's for sure.
4: Anything, anything, where Rich Russo plays, well, anything.

Hey, it's Anything, Anything, I'm Rich Russo. Pat Benatar from her first album covering John Mellencamp's I Need a Lover. And let's do some for John Mellencamp's 75th birthday. We'll do this one from Scarecrow. It's always appropriate. You got to stand for something.

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It's anything, anything, Amber Trusso for John Mellencamp's birthday. You've got to stand for something from Scarecrow and then Sheryl Crow. From Scarecrow to Sheryl Crow. Hard to make a stand. And then the alarm, the stand. Sometimes you've got to get up, stand up. Let's do this one. Bob Marley and the Wailers. Anything, anything.

It's Anything, Anything. I'm Rich Russo. Bob Morrow and the Wailers get up, stand up, and then Elvis Costello and Bruce Springsteen from the Apollo Theater in Harlem. How cool is that? From Elvis's show Spectacle, covering Sam and Dave's I Can't Stand Up or Falling Down. Then U2 live on the Joshua Tree tour with Running to Stand Still. And maybe you might want to stand still, or maybe you want to stand back. Stand back and take a good look. Here's Paul Collins. Anything, Anything. Stand.

0: It's Anything, Anything. I'm Rich Russo. We just ended up doing like an entire set of Stan songs. Paul Collins, Stand Back and Take a Good Look. And then Garth Brooks, Standing Outside the Fire, which is kind of goes back to the beginning song we played, right? Like, you got to stand for something. Like, if you're standing outside the fire, you're really not doing anything. And then R.E.M., of course, from Green, giving us Stand. Let's take a break right now. We come back. Do some for Jackson Brown's birthday and Todd Snyder's birthday and a bunch of other stuff. Stick around. Anything, anything.
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It's Anything, Anything, Amber Trusso to Who, giving us My Generation. And you know, there's a song called My Generation Part 2. The great Todd Snyder on his album Songs for the Daily Planet gave us that one. Of course, we lost Todd, and such a great, great talent, and this is such a great album. Let's play it right now for his birthday. Todd Snyder, My Generation Part 2, Anything, Anything.

It's Anything, Anything, Amateur Show, Todd Snyder, My Generation, Part 2, and the Generation X, and Billy Idol, of course, with Your Generation, and the Curacao Flyers giving us Television Generation. I'm thinking about generations. I also think of D-Generation. Let's do this one. Jesse Malin and boys doing No Way Out. Anything, Anything.

0: It's Anything, Anything, Amber Trusso, No Way Out, Degeneration into Olivia Rodrigo, My Way. I saw that tour a couple weeks ago. So, so spectacular. If she comes to your town, make sure you go check out Olivia Rodrigo. Let's take a break right now. We'll come back, close out the show with somebody, Jackson Brown. Stick around. Anything, Anything.
1: My name is John Sohn. Last October, I was out riding my Harley Davidson when a truck made a left turn directly in front of me without warning. I hit it broadside and was thrown from my bike. I was airlifted to the hospital with multiple traumatic injuries and spent a month fighting to recover. When I woke up, I told my wife, we need an attorney. Friends recommended Minetti and Minetti. From that first call, Michael Minetti was on it. He took charge and gave us real peace of mind. 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

Hey, it's Anything, Anything. I'm Rich Russo. The Beatles from the Rubber Soul Super Deluxe 2026 mix of The Word. Do that for John Lennon's birthday. And then Great Buildings, Hold On to Something. And I want to close out with this one. I want to hold on and I want to hold out. We'll hold out to next week. We'll be back with another edition of Anything, Anything. My name is Rich Russo. Close out with this one for Jackson Browne's birthday. Hold On, Hold Out.

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Lettuce, tomato. 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

0: New York City Rock and Roll, Radio Woodstock 100.1, SUSU, all caps. That's Work Song. And the Mavericks, Angoutine, it's 56 degrees, 6 o'clock in the morning. 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Nail it right the first time.
1: AP News, I'm Marcela Sanchez. A federal judge has extended an order blocking the Trump administration from banning CNN, MSNBC, and political reporters from the White House. U.S. District Judge Timothy Kelly has ruled that the three news outlets are likely to succeed in their constitutional free speech and due process claims. Cornell has suspended fraternity parties and has given state police a role in investigating campus assault reports. The AP's Julie Walker has more.
2: Cornell University is suspending parties and other social events at frat houses for the rest of the school year and will give state police a role in investigating sex crimes on campus. This comes amid outrage over its handling of allegations that a female student was sexually assaulted at a frat in 2024. The measures announced Tuesday by Cornell's president include a new zero-tolerance policy for violations that would result in immediate emergency suspension of a frat. And the university will work with state police to allow independent criminal investigations of sexual misconduct allegations and add a case manager to help those reporting sexual misconduct. Julie Walker, New York.
1: An engineer at OpenAI has been charged with secretly installing a recording device inside a conference room in what officials say was an effort to capture sensitive conversations about the company's technology. The employee, identified as a 35-year-old Saudi national named Abdul Rahman Al-Fozan, was arrested last Friday, a week after the ChatGPT maker discovered an audio recording device hidden inside a company conference room. Dwayne Keith D. Davis has been sentenced to 40 years to life in prison for orchestrating the 1996 drive-by shooting of rap icon Tupac Shakur near the Las Vegas Strip. More stories at apnews.com. This is AP News. The Vatican says Pope Leo XIV has been diagnosed with lung cancer. The AP's Ed Donahue has more.
3: The 71-year-old pontiff had the lower lobe of his right lung removed. The Vatican stated the surgery was successful with no complications. The American pontiff revealed the discovery of a nodule during his Sunday prayer and announced plans to have it removed. Oncologists say his prognosis is excellent since it was removed early. There was no mention of treatment going forward, and the Vatican said doctors were not currently speaking of chemotherapy or other therapies pending the results of other tests. Chemotherapy would likely be recommended if the cancer spread. The Pope is expected to spend about a week at Rome's Gemelli Hospital. I'm Ed Donahue.
1: 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I'm Marcela Sanchez, AP News.
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0: Rays beat the Guardians 3-1 to even the series at a game each. Fastball Freddy Peralta, 6 innings, 4 hits. Game 3 Thursday in Cleveland. Brewers Dodgers game 3 tonight with Milwaukee up 2-0. Rangers beat the Lightning. Islanders beat Vancouver. Sunny and 77 degrees today. 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Clear upper 40s tonight. Sunny 63 tomorrow. Live from the Old Church on Highway 28. Ring the bell. Starts up Wednesday morning, October 14th. The Woodstock Film Festival officially kicks off today. Let's go to the movies. In the breakfast lounge, there's Avett Brothers. 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

0: 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Goodman, Bonnie Raitt, new one from Marcus King coming. It's 60 degrees at 6:30 now. 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
1: AP News, I'm Marcela Sanchez. A federal judge has extended an order blocking the Trump administration from banning CNN, MSNBC, and political reporters from the White House. U.S. District Judge Timothy Kelly has ruled that the three news outlets are likely to succeed in their constitutional free speech and due process claims. Cornell has suspended fraternity parties and has given state police a role in investigating campus assault reports. The AP's Julie Walker has more.
2: Cornell University is suspending parties and other social events at frat houses for the rest of the school year and will give state police a role in investigating sex crimes on campus. This comes amid outrage over its handling of allegations that a female student was sexually assaulted at a frat in 2024. The measures announced Tuesday by Cornell's president include a new zero-tolerance policy for violations that would result in immediate emergency suspension of a frat. And the university will work with state police to allow independent criminal investigations of sexual misconduct allegations and add a case manager to help those reporting sexual misconduct. Julie Walker, New York.
1: An engineer at OpenAI has been charged with secretly installing a recording device inside a conference room in what officials say was an effort to capture sensitive conversations about the company's technology. The employee, identified as a 35-year-old Saudi national named Abdul Rahman Al-Fozan, was arrested last Friday, a week after the ChatGPT maker discovered an audio recording device hidden inside a company conference room. Dwayne Keith D. Davis has been sentenced to 40 years to life in prison for orchestrating the 1996 drive-by shooting of rap icon Tupac Shakur near the Las Vegas Strip. More stories at apnews.com. This is AP News.
0: Rays beat the Guardians 3-1. Now that series even at a game each. Dodgers host the Brewers for game 3 tonight. Rangers beat the Lightning. Islanders beat Vancouver. Some sun, 77 today, sun 63 tomorrow.
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0: Radio Woodstock 100.1, Sheryl Crow. That's home. She's got a new record out now called Pick You Up. You may have heard that Monday night on record night. Leisure played that whole thing. Well, whole thing. I mean, it's only 7 songs and 25 minutes. There's a new Jimi Hendrix release coming out this Friday, live at Berkeley. I think it's the second show that the Experience did. It's called Magic Boy. That'll be on record night this week, 9 o'clock on Monday. And Sheryl has already booked a tour for next year. She'll be touring with Kenny Chesney next summer, 2027. 60 degrees, a little bit of sun. 77 degrees today. 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

0: That's Commitment. Bob Marley, Wailers, Radio Woodstock, 100.1. High tide or low tide? Sharon Jones and the Dap Kings. Angoutine, solo. New Lake Street Dive, some Talking Heads coming. We'll do movie trivia on the Van Cleek Tire Clue at 7:30. And we got a list, a great list from RollingStone.com. Top 76 albums from 1976. You may have a couple of these ones. We probably won't have time to get to all 76, but we'll get to a couple. It's 60 degrees, 7 o'clock. 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
1: AP News, I'm Marcela Sanchez. Ukraine's president is not saying who, but partners have not been providing early warnings of incoming Russian missiles. AP correspondent Ben Thomas reports.
2: In Ukraine's capital Tuesday night, firefighters tried to douse raging flames as they pulled bloodied residents from an apartment building struck in another Russian ballistic missile attack. U.S. forces can spot such launches and provide an early warning, but President Volodymyr Zelensky says none was received Tuesday night, nor about five Russian missiles that hit civilian infrastructure in Kyiv earlier in the day. President Trump was asked whether the U.S. has stopped sharing intelligence with Ukraine.
3: No, we haven't. We helped them. But we're really helping them get to a final answer. We want the war ended.
2: I'm Ben Thomas.
1: In an online post, Zelensky says it's important the U.S. really see what's happening and who's responsible for this war continuing. Meanwhile, President Trump's deal to import tons of Russian diesel is drawing bipartisan criticism. The AP Sagar Magani reports.
4: A dozen senators, six from each party, have sent the president a letter saying letting Moscow's diesel into global markets will have little impact on high fuel prices, while the revenue from the exports will help Russia fund the Ukraine war. The deal also violates U.S. law, since Congress voted 4 years ago to ban Russian energy imports. Germany's top diplomat was among those bashing the deal, but the president's defending it.
3: That's a diesel deal not for us. That's being released into the world.
4: And it got a positive response from the Kremlin spokesman.
5: United States.
4: Says the agreement meets American, Russian, and global needs. Sagar Magani, Washington.
1: Global benchmarks are mixed in cautious trading. This is AP News. Formula One Racing continues to expand its global presence, with plans to return to Africa next decade. Correspondent Ben Raby reports.
6: The exact date and logistics are still being worked out, but Formula One announcing Tuesday a 10-year deal to race in Rwanda, beginning in the 2030s. The plan marks a return to Africa where F1 last raced in 1993. Since then, F1's itinerary has expanded to include 24 races across 21 countries. Seven-time world champion and the only black driver in F1, Lewis Hamilton, has said he's been fighting in the background for years to have a race in Africa. The race will ensure F1 competes in each of the six inhabited continents. I'm Ben Raby.
1: Dwayne Keith D. Davis has been sentenced to 40 years to life in prison for orchestrating the murder of Tupac Shakur. I'm Marcela Sanchez, AP News.
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0: Jose Ramirez error led to 3 unearned run. The Devil Rays beat the Guardians in Game 2. Game 3 will be tomorrow in Cleveland. Dodgers Brewers Game 3 tonight in L.A. Milwaukee up 2-0. Rangers beat the Lightning. Islanders over Vancouver. WNBA Finals start on Saturday. Golden State will host Atlanta. Game 3 moved to the State Farm Arena in Atlanta, where they can fit 17,000 people. The Dream play in a stadium that normally holds 3,500. They had some conflicts moving this with Hawks games and a somber concert. But Game 3 will be October 21st in Atlanta. Some sun, mid to upper 70s today. 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Clear skies tonight, upper 40s, sun low 60s for tomorrow. Maybe some showers on Friday. Brand new from Lake Street Dive. You're never around. Radio.

0: Radio Woodstock 100.1. That's Custer's Last Stand. Death Rolls Like Thunder from Miko Marx. Dylan and Talking Heads and Lake Street Dive. And Gatine, some homegrown stuff from upstate on the way. And Pokey Lafarge with the Radio Woodstock Song of the Week coming.
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Obong JR, Radio Woodstock 100.1. Some homegrown stuff from upstate, the new record coming out next month. This is Circumstance.

0: Radio Woodstock 100.1. John Lennon from his rock and roll album. And Upstate with Circumstance from their new one that's coming out November 6th. Movie trivia on the Van Cleek Tower Clue in just a moment. Now WDST News at 7:31. 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
1: I'm Marcela Sanchez with an AP News Minute. Cornell is suspending fraternity parties and is giving state police a role in investigating campus assault reports. The AP's Julie Walker tells us more.
2: Cornell University is suspending parties and other social events at frat houses for the rest of the school year and will give state police a role in investigating sex crimes on campus. This comes amid outrage over its handling of allegations that a female student was sexually assaulted at a frat in 2024. The measures announced Tuesday by Cornell's president include a new zero-tolerance policy for violations that would result in immediate emergency suspension of a frat. And the university will work with state police to allow independent criminal investigations of sexual misconduct allegations and add a case manager to help those reporting sexual misconduct. Julie Walker, New York.
1: The Labor Department will issue a report today showing inflation likely worsened in September. I'm Marcela Sanchez.
0: Rays beat the Guardians in Florida 3-1. Series tied at 1. Game 3 Thursday in Cleveland. Dodgers-Brewers Game 3 tonight in L.A. Brewers up 2-0. Rangers beat Tampa Bay. Islanders beat Vancouver. Some sun, mid to upper 70s today. Clear and upper 40s tonight. 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October 14th, 1947, Chuck Yeager, the first person to fly faster than sound. 1964, the Reverend Dr. Martin Luther King Jr. won the Nobel Peace Prize. Navi Pillay, former UN Commissioner, won it this year. She has started zero wars. 1977, David Bowie released Heroes. And movie trivia today on the Van Cleek Tire Clue. In Paris, what do they call a quarter pounder with cheese? 845-679-WDST. In Paris, what do they call a quarter pounder with cheese? 679 WDST.
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0: Thank you. The Van Cleek Tire Clue today. Movie trivia. In Paris, What do they call a quarter pounder with cheese? 845-679-WDST. DST.
8: Yeah, I think we all know that's a Royale with cheese.
0: Yes. And what do they call a Big Mac?
8: Well, he didn't go into Burger King, so he... Oh, no.
0: That was the Whopper.
8: Le Big Mac.
0: Le Big Mac, yes. From Pulp Fiction.
9: You know the funniest thing about Europe is?
10: What?
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9: All right, well, you can walk into a movie theater in Amsterdam and buy a beer. 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
10: They don't call it a quarter pounder with cheese?
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10: 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What do they call a Whopper?
9: I don't know. I didn't go on a Burger King.

0: 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Pokey Lafarge, My Baby Loves Me. Pokey's at Assembly Kingston, November 13th. And Chuck Berry, You Never Can Tell, from Pulp Fiction. Uma Thurman, who starred in Pulp Fiction, also starred in Quentin Tarantino's Kill Bill, Volumes 1 and 2, which originally was supposed to be just one volume.
1: The Kill Bill script, which was partially written here in Woodstock, actually, little known fact, thousands of years ago. But the Kill Bill movies were written as one film, and as it was being written, it got longer and longer and longer. I can't remember the page count when I looked at the first draft.
0: Longer because of script or just action?
1: Because the man had so much to say.
0: Yeah.
1: You know, I mean, there was so much to do. He had so many ideas, and he threw so many ideas out to the side, too. That was like the edited version. And then, it was signed up as one picture. And we went to go do it. And then what happened in filming was kind of like what happened in writing, which is his ideas expanded and cool shots and brilliant stunts and neat ideas just kept flowing. And in the end, you know, instead of a 3 to 4 month shoot, whatever it was, I think we shot like 8 months. And even then, it was when he was in the editing room that he realized that he was never going to crush this down into one short 2 hour, even 2.5 hour movie. So a whole rediscovery happened, and he decided to split the movies into two. And he edited out some things, but still split the movie into two separate movies that were released at different times.
0: The Woodstock Film Festival officially opens today. Great films over the next 5 days, the whole schedule at woodstockfilmfestival.org. 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
0: That's shit. Curtis Harding and Steely Dan. Angatine, Wishy, and The Clash, and the big takeover coming. Andrew O'Grady, Mental Health America of Dutchess County, will join us on Wellness Wednesday, just a little bit. 63 degrees now, 8 o'clock, WDST News Time.
2: AP News, I'm Marcela Sanchez. Ukrainian President Volodymyr Zelensky is voicing outrage over Russia's continued aerial bombardment of Ukraine's energy infrastructure. Despite President Trump saying both countries had agreed to an energy ceasefire, Zelensky has agreed to halt Ukraine's months-long campaign targeting Russian oil refineries. But the Kremlin has not confirmed that Moscow signed off on the truce, with the spokesman saying only that contacts on this matter continue. A former Ukrainian officer is on trial over the Nord Stream gas pipeline blasts in 2022. AP correspondent Kirsten Grishahaba reports from a court in Hamburg.
3: He is accused of helping blow up the Nord Stream gas pipelines between Russia and Germany. The case has been highly anticipated and is considered one of Europe's biggest acts of sabotage since World War II. Prosecutors allege that the suspect, identified in court only as Sehi K, helped organize and carry out the Baltic Sea attack to stop Russian gas revenues help fund the country's war in Ukraine. He faces charges including causing an explosion and being an accomplice to war crimes.
2: The Ukrainian government has denied any involvement in the attacks. The Vatican says Pope Leo XIV has been diagnosed with lung cancer. The 71-year-old pontiff spent a peaceful night in Rome's Gemelli Hospital after doctors removed the lower lobe of his right lung. The surgery confirmed that the Pope has the most common type of lung cancer, known as lung adenocarcinoma. Doctors are waiting for the results of further tests before deciding on a course of treatment. Global markets are mixed in cautious trading, but interest in computer chips and artificial intelligence continue to support some global shares. More stories at apnews.com. This is AP News. Indonesia has relocated 8 orangutans rescued from wildfires. The AP's Ben Thomas has a story.
4: Wildfires, driven by an intensifying El Nino and prolonged dry season, raged across Indonesia's west central and south Kalimantan provinces on the island of Borneo in August and September, destroying thousands of hectares of forest, habitat for the endangered orangutan. But Indonesian conservationists rescued 8. 3 mothers with infants and 2 adolescent males, stranded in human plantations and cut off from their natural food sources. While malnourished and dehydrated, they survived with no broken bones or life-threatening injuries, no burns, and no open wounds. Nursed back to health, they were moved in the past week to a protected forest in West Kalimantan province, where they climbed back into the trees to the cheers and applause of their rescuers.
2: I'm Marcela Sanchez, AP News.
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0: Jose Ramirez's error led to a 3 unearned run. Rays beat the Guardians game 3. Tomorrow at Cleveland, series tied at 1. Dodgers Brewers game 3 tonight. Brewers up 2-0. Rangers beat the Lightning. Islanders over Vancouver. NFL Week 6 starts tomorrow. Seattle at Denver. San Francisco, Minnesota, Kansas City, still unbeaten. Chargers, Titans, Dolphins have yet to win a game this year. 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Clear upper 40s tonight, sunny, and low 60s for tomorrow. October is Breast Cancer Awareness Month. 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
0: The band, not the movie, that's Back to the Middle. 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
0: Happy birthday, America. This weekend is the burning of Kingston, October 1777. The British burned down the town. It was the capital of New York at the time. Reenactments all weekend. And then Sunday we'll be in Hurley, Town of Hurley Day. This Sunday. We'll see you down there. Rolling Stone magazine, rollingstone.com. Top 76 albums of 1976. This is a great list. I love this. Here's the top 10. Aerosmith rocks. Lou Reed, Coney Island Baby at 9. Joan Armatrading, her self-titled breakthrough record at 8. The Modern Lovers. Warren Zevon. Augusto Pablo, King Tubby. David Bowie, Station to Station. Number 3 is Joni Mitchell, Hygira. Ramones, debut record at 2. Number 1. Best album in 1976, Stevie Wonder, Songs in the Key of Life, right? Had to go with that one. We're going to go with this one from Lou Reed. We got time for this one. Radio Woodstock.

0: Pretty in Woodstock 100.1. Amos Lee, that's Freedom. Lou Reed, Coney Island Baby. That's on our list, RollingStone.com. Top 76 albums of 1976. And Coney Island Baby's 9 on that list. Andrew O'Grady, Mental Health America of Dutchess County, in just a moment. Now WDST News, brought to you by the law firm of Minetti and Minetti. If you're hurt on a bike, call Alex and Mike, 845-6000.
1: From around the world, these are the latest AP International News headlines. The head of the International Monetary Fund, Kristalina Georgieva, says the US and other wealthy nations must urgently tackle mounting global debt levels that are weighing heaviest on low-income countries.
2: Make urgent repairs to the fiscal house before the cracks widen.
1: New explosions have been heard in Riyadh, with blame falling again on Iran-backed Houthi rebels from Yemen. Ukrainian President Volodymyr Zelensky is talking with British Prime Minister Andy Burnham. Kyiv and its European allies are working to bolster Ukrainian defences amid Russia's increasing attacks and uncertainty over the Trump administration's support. The World Food Programme warns Yemen's escalating conflict has disrupted life-saving aid deliveries to 800,000 people. A former Ukrainian army officer has gone on trial in Germany over undersea explosions that damaged the Nord Stream gas pipelines 4 years ago. I'm Charles DeLevesma.
0: Radio Woodstock 100.1. Andrew O'Grady, CEO, Mental Health America of Dutchess County. Comprehensive services for veterans. It's top to bottom. You have a lot that veterans should be aware of.
3: Yeah, we were blessed many years ago to be given a building, and it was in Pleasant Valley. If you look at a map of Dutchess County and put a pin right in the middle of it, you're going to land right on our building. It's literally right in the middle of Dutchess County, and it's like 3,600 square foot building with a packed full of veterans services. We have our county veteran services. They moved from Poughkeepsie to our building. We have a VA office in there. We have a wellness room. We have a food pantry. We have a kitchen for cooking classes and other activities. All of our veteran services are based out of there. We work with housing supports. We work with vocational supports, homelessness supports. Literally any issue a veteran might have can be addressed in that building.
0: Yeah, legal.
3: Legal, anything.
0: Yeah.
3: You might, if you walked medical into our building and we might not be able to provide the exact service you're looking for, but you're going to walk into our building and you're going to know you have somebody in your corner, and we're going to get you that service. So if you're a veteran or a family member of a veteran and you're struggling with trying to figure out how to access this or access that, you know, I'd like to say the VA is great, but sometimes it's hard to access. It's hard to get the services you need. So you can use an agency like ours to kind of help pave the way and get you through those times. And we will be there for you. That's an amazing location. It's an amazing place. It's an amazing dynamic. I mean, if a veteran came up to me, I'm a social worker, I'm not a veteran, they're not going to want to talk to me about anything. But they walk into our building. We only hire veterans. We only hire veterans that have gone through stuff in the service, and maybe they struggled themselves trying to acclimate back. And those are the guys and men and women that work there, and they can relate to anybody that walks in the door. And you're going to be welcomed with open arms, and we're going to be able to get you what you need. And by the way, you don't need anything. You just want to get connected, kind of like the old VFW, except without the bar. you just show up. We have a whole basement area where you can play pool and you can play foosball. People jam. They bring their instruments. They jam in the basement there. It's all furnished up. It's beautiful. Just a place to hang out. Veterans just be part of something else bigger than them.
0: And the services are free.
3: Everything's free. Yep, absolutely. There's no reason not to check it out. Even if you just want to say hello, just knock on the door, walk in, introduce yourself, and I'm telling you, you will be welcomed. You know, like with a big smile, and let me show you our building and show you what we have.
0: Thanks, Andrew. MHA.org.
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0: Radio Woodstock 100.1, Dire Straits. From Making Movies, that's Romeo and Juliet. Speaking of movies, Woodstock Film Festival going on this weekend. Man, it is festival weekend here in the Hudson Valley. Woodstock Film Festival, Newburgh Fringe Festival, Catskills Comedy Festival. We're doing the Burning of Kingston this weekend. Sunday will be in Hurley for Town of Hurley Day. Kingston burned October 16th, 1777. It was the capital of New York. British came up the Hudson, burned it down. Everybody ran to Hurley. And we'll celebrate on Sunday. Town of Hurley Day.
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0: Radio Woodstock 100.1. That's a new one from The Strokes. Lonely in the Future and Fiona Apple. Agatine, a new one from Robert Plant coming. Bowie and Alabama Shakes on the way too. 65 degrees. 9 o'clock in the morning, WDST News Time.
1: AP News, I'm Marcela Sanchez. U.S. Ambassador to Greece Kimberly Guilfoyle announced she was stepping down 2 hours after the White House publicly asked for her resignation. This revelation came in response to a question to White House Press Secretary Katie Zechariah at her first media briefing yesterday.
2: She has been a wonderful asset to the team, and we wish her well.
1: Guilfoyle faced mounting accusations that she engaged in improper and possibly illegal conduct before and during her tenure in Athens. She's insisted she would vigorously defend herself against false allegations. For now, the White House will have to continue allowing access to the three news outlets President Trump had banned, AP correspondent Donna Warder reports.
3: A federal judge has extended an order that blocks President Donald Trump from banning three news outlets from the White House. U.S. District Judge Timothy Kelly says CNN, MS Now, and Politico are likely to succeed in their claims of constitutional free speech and due process. And he says the ban would have affected a total of 78 reporters at the three news organizations. The Justice Department argues that presidents have long decided which journalists should receive privileged access to the White House. The case is still pending. Donna Warder, Washington.
1: The U.S. Treasury Department says it's imposing $1.2 billion in fines on Bank of America for allegedly violating anti-money laundering and sanctions laws. The fines on America's second biggest bank amount to the third largest in the department's history. U.S. futures are mostly higher as Wall Street braces for the latest consumer inflation report, one of the last price reports the government will issue before the midterm elections. More stories at apnews.com. This is AP News.
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0: Fastball Freddy Peralta. Former Met great. 6 innings, 4 hits. The Devil Rays beat the Guardians in Game 2 to even the series at 1. Game 3, ALCS tomorrow in Cleveland. Dodgers-Brewers game 3 tonight. Milwaukee up 2-0. Next 3 are in L.A. Rangers beat the Lightning. Islanders beat Vancouver. 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Clear upper 40s tonight. Sun, low 60s tomorrow. It's the last Woodstock Farm Festival of the season. Today, 3 o'clock, Mountain View parking lot off Rock City Road. In between films, maybe jump over to the farm festival. Get some fresh vegetables. October 14, 1977, David Bowie released the Heroes album. Low came out early 1977, and they finished Iggy Pop's album Lust for Life. And then Heroes was released on October 14th, 49 years ago today. This is the first song on the album. Beauty and the Beast. Radio Woodstock.

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0: Radio Woodstock 100.1. New from Robert Plant, The Blackest Crow, Robert, Saving Grace, Susie Dion. Originally released on Record Store Day. 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Robert Plant. Alabama Shakes and Bowie and Gatine. I got some tickets. You want to see Collective Soul? 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I got a pair for the show. 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

0: Oh man, I couldn't listen to that song for so many years. It just made me too high. That guitar solo, Dickie Betts, one of his greatest moments. There, I remember being at the Beacon Theater one time, and playing. He's doing that solo for like 8 minutes, and I was too dizzy. I had to go. I had to leave. But I'm okay now. Blue Sky, Allman Brothers, Radio Woodstock, 100.1. One of the greatest guitar solos in a rock and roll song ever. Allison Russell and Tears for Fears and Gatine. I got a couple more. Then Asia is going to be here with the 10 at 10.
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0: Radio Woodstock 100.1. 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Asia is coming right up with the 10 at 10. Mr. Router is going to be here tomorrow. I'll probably see you back around here next week. Spread out. Spread love.
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Kings of Leon with a brand new one, My Whole World. Leon Russell, Southern Avenue with So Much Love. We heard Lake Street Dive. Lucius, Steely Dan, a new one from Beck with Disappearing Act. U2 with a new one, that's Silencio. Bournes and Arlo Parks with Hope. Good morning. Today in the Lunch Lounge, we're keeping it homegrown in honor of the Felice Brothers documentary that is screening tonight at Assembly Kingston as part of the Woodstock Film Festival's official launch today. We're looking for songs from artists and bands with roots in the Hudson Valley, the Catskills,

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0: 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Samantha Fish with Roadrunner. We heard the latest from Mike Campbell and the Dirty Knobs with Done to Me. Let's check in on our beautiful Hudson Valley weather. 74 right now here in Woodstock. Sunny to partly cloudy today. 74 is the high. Partly cloudy tonight with a low of 45. And tomorrow, mix of sun and clouds with a high of 60. 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

0: 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Tumbling Dice from the Rolling Stones. Queen Anne with Watch Me Win It and Sheryl Crow, If It Makes You Happy. 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

0: Rat Boys on Radio Woodstock 100.1. Penny in the Lake. Tom Petty and the Heartbreakers, Elvis Costello and the Attractions, and we heard from Eddie Ninevolt, Atlanta-born singer and guitarist whose sound pulls from old school soul, blues, gospel. He's got his start playing Atlanta blues clubs as a teenager, and that tune is titled Saratoga. It's Asia. Good morning. Coming up today in the Lunch Lounge, we're keeping it homegrown with the Felice Brothers documentary screening tonight at Assembly Kingston as part of the Woodstock Film Festival. We're celebrating artists with roots in the Hudson Valley, Catskills, New York, and greater tri-state area. 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Quick check on our beautiful Hudson Valley weather. 74 right now here in Woodstock. That is the high for today. A mix of sun and clouds, partly cloudy tonight with a low of 45, and sunshine tomorrow with clouds in the afternoon and a high of 60. 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

0: Radio Woodstock 100.1. Former song of the week from Betty Smith, Lived and Died a Thousand Times. The Doors and Bruce Springsteen and the E Street Band with Downbound Train. 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The Catskills Comedy Festival is happening this weekend, Friday through Sunday, in the village of Catskill. 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

my friend who was visiting with me the other day, he gonna live longer than me and you. Cause he ain't worried about nothing. He ain't worried about nothing. He ain't worried about nothing. He ain't worried about nothing.

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1: AP News. I'm Ed Donahue. Oil prices are higher. A new report from the government says inflation is worsening. A new report says consumers had to pay prices for fuel, food, and other costs.

0: living last month that were 3.7% higher than a year earlier. The numbers were released about a month before the midterms. People on Social Security will be getting more money.
1: The Social Security Administration is projecting a 3.6% increase for older adults and people with disabilities. It takes effect at the beginning of 2027. That's about a $75 monthly increase for someone who receives about $2,080 per month. The announcement comes as inflation adds pressure to household budgets and businesses, and as voters move closer to midterm elections in November. Still, some folks on Social Security say the 3.6% adjustment is not enough. Last month, the government reported that inflation accelerated in August as gas prices spiked because of the U.S. war with Iran. Donna Warder, Washington.
0: Protesters shouted at Defense Secretary Pete Hegseth and other military leaders as they spoke at a panel on drones during the Army's annual conference in Washington.
2: We're here talking about a deadly serious topic. It appears we have a bit of a tactic.
0: Protesters appeared to yell about the war with Iran. Others in the crowd started shouting, USA, USA, to counteract them. President Volodymyr Zelensky says Ukrainian drones lost some of their fighting capacity after restrictions were suddenly imposed on the battlefield use of the country's U.S.-made Starlink communication terminals. At the same time, Ukraine did not receive the usual advance warning from Western partners of the devastating Russian ballistic missiles that struck Kyiv for two straight nights. The situation triggered fears Ukraine is being starved of vital intelligence, especially from the U.S. This is AP News.
3: I'm Seth Zutel, and this is Markets in a Minute. Stocks are pulling further below their records on Wall Street after a worrisome increase in inflation. The S&P 500 fell 0.7% in the first hour of trading Wednesday. The index has been mostly falling since setting an all-time high last week. The Dow was basically flat. The Nasdaq Composite fell 0.9%. Bank of America sank 7.8% after turning in a profit report that fell short of forecasts. Treasury yields rose in the bond market. The government reported that prices paid by consumers rose 3.7% last month. That's a faster rate than expected. The yield on the 10-year Treasury rose to 5.25%. Seth Zutel, New York.
0: Philadelphia Phillies interim manager Don Mattingly will be back. He signed a two-year contract. Mattingly led the Phillies to a spot in the playoffs after he replaced the fired Rob Thompson in late April. I'm Ed Donahue, AP News.
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Hey, boy, now hey, you give me chills like rock and roll, but I'm weary of what's ahead. If

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1: I got a dangerous mind and a dangerous body. 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I'm wanted by the Board of Incorrect, damned by the Board of Health. I don't keep no mirrors around my house, because they even scare my...

0: Radio Woodstock 100.1. We've got a lot of musical neighbors, apparently. We are doing a little roll call of the region today. Artists who started here, landed here, grew up here, or made this part of the world, part of their musical story. We heard from Sister Sparrow and the Dirty Birds with Mama Knows for Maureen M. David Bromberg with Danger Man for Jim M. and for Michael. We heard some Amy Helm with Rescue Me. That was a live performance for Karen D, for Mickey, for Patton Saugerties and Kim and Accord. And Sean Rao with Burn, Baby Burn for Mike D and for Cindy. And the reason we are keeping things homegrown today is because the Felice Brothers are the center of Lunatic Dreamers, a screening tonight at Assembly Kingston as part of the Woodstock Film Festival. Pretty perfect local music meets film moment. You can still get tickets at woodstockfilmfestival.org. 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
0: 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We're in the Lunch Lounge today with some hometown heroes, some artists you may not realize have roots around here, and hopefully a couple of new discoveries. And we're going to continue with a band who we've had in studio, had at events, and hail from New Paltz, New York. And they call themselves What?
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0: Sorry about that. Bob Dylan, The Black Keys, Grace Potter with Main Street USA, and Talking Heads burning down the house. Checking in on our Hudson Valley weather, 76 right now here in Woodstock. Beautiful, beautiful autumn day. Lots of sunshine. Some clouds later on this afternoon. Clouds tonight with a low of 45. And tomorrow, some clouds in the morning giving way to mainly sunny skies in the afternoon and a high of 60. 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

0: to Where the Streets Have No Name, Mondo Cosmo with a new one that's Sweet Forever. We heard Kat Ridgway and Martin Sexton with Hold On. 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

Radio Woodstock 100.1. That's latest from Better, from Baby Rose with Better. We heard from homegrown artists Dylan Doyle with Running in the Night, Nick Drake and The Head and the Heart with Another Story. Good afternoon. Checking in on our beautiful Hudson Valley weather, 83 right now. Lots of sunshine. That is the high for today. Some clouds tonight with a low of 45, and tomorrow sunshine along with some clouds in the afternoon and a high of 60. 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Today it's the Rolling Stones, starting with the newer Mr. Charm from their latest album, Foreign Tongues.

0: featuring the Rolling Stones. We jumped back more than 60 years to Get Off of My Cloud, released in 65 as the follow-up to I Can't Get No Satisfaction. And we started off with a new one, Mr. Charm, from their 2026 album Foreign Tongues, with Steve Winwood on organ and Andrew Watt also playing guitar and piano on that track. 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And coming up in just a few, we're going to hear a new one from James Felice and his upcoming solo record. That's coming up in Homegrown at 2:30.
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And we're keeping it especially close to home today with a new tune from James Felice, longtime keyboardist and accordionist, vocalist for the Felice Brothers, stepping out with some new solo music. His upcoming sophomore album, Homeworld Blue, goes bigger and more cinematic. Recorded in Omaha with Nate Walcott of the Bright Eyes, with lush horns and strings and piano and James unmistakably plain-spoken songwriting at the center of all of it. We're going to spin a new tune titled Let Yourself Live, a song about meeting grief and uncertainty with a little grace and remembering somehow to keep going. It's the perfect day for some Felice Brothers love. Tonight, Lunatic Dreamers, the new documentary movie about the band, screens at Assembly Kingston, part of the Woodstock Film Festival. Here's a new one from James Felice, Let Yourself Live, on Radio Woodstock's Homegrown.

That is awful, but you gotta let yourself live. I boxed him out, he said I let him down. That ain't true, but you gotta let yourself live. Me and him, we're friends since we were kids. I know you miss him, but you gotta

0: That's James Felice with Let Yourself Live on today's Homegrown from his upcoming new album, Homeworld Blue, out November 13th. And don't forget, Lunatic Dreamers, the Felice Brothers documentary, screens tonight at Assembly in Kingston, part of the Woodstock Film Festival. You can get tickets and info for all of the great films and events happening for the Woodstock Film Festival at woodstockfilmfestival.org. 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

0: Neil Young, When You Dance, You Can Really Love. 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

0: 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Wet Leg on Radio Woodstock 100.1. Foo Fighters and Shaky Graves with Dearly Departed. And that's going to do it for me today. 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I'll catch you all back here tomorrow.
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0: new from Houndmouth. 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Steely Dan with Dirty Work. And Leon Bridges, Your Love is Electric. This is Justin later today on Live at 5. We welcome back the Woodstock Film Festival on their 27th anniversary with a few of our favorite songs about movies, including The Kinks, Celluloid Heroes, recorded live in Zurich, Switzerland, November 79, plus tracks from the Avid Brothers and Ringo Starr. 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

0: 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St. Paul and the Broken Bones with Proxy and Prince from Purple Rain, Baby, I'm a Star. 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It's going to be sunny for the rest of the afternoon, mid-70s, clear tonight, upper 40s, and sunny tomorrow, but a little cooler. Temps in the low to mid-60s. 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Next up, Sunvolt. Also, Joni Mitchell, who just became a U.S. citizen yesterday, and Wild Rivers on the way. 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
1: Guess we got caught up with telling a lie. 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

0: Wild Rivers with the beautiful duet Thinking About Love on Radio Woodstock. Joni Mitchell before that, Big Yellow Taxi. Joni just became a U.S. citizen officially yesterday, 62 years after moving to the United States. And Big Yellow Taxi playing the music of Joni Mitchell is at Colony Woodstock next Friday, October 23rd. 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Next up, Teddy Thompson, also Blondie and homegrown artist from New Paltz, New York, upstate.
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1: 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The new full-length album, Abalone, comes out on October 2nd. Also Blondie and Teddy Thompson. So this is Heartache. This is Justin coming right up. Collective Soul, who are playing the Palace Theater in Albany this Tuesday, October 20th. 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

0: The Clash, The Clampdown on Radio Woodstock, Strokes with Lonely in the Future, also Spoon and Collective Soul Run. 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Tickets and info at palacealbany.org. A little closer to home is our very own Woodstock Film Festival in its 27th year. We're going to celebrate on Live at 5 today, today's kickoff of the film festival, with several of our favorite tracks about movies and the cinema. 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The Little Feet documentary is at Bearsville Theater on Sunday evening. 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Jenny Lewis with the Watson Twins, also Cameron Winter from Geese in just 90 seconds.
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0: New music from the Homegrown Collection. That's Picnic Committee with Pocket Watch on Radio Woodstock, a single that dropped on August 26th. Full-length album coming out this fall, recorded at Humble Abode Studios in West Hurley by Ruthless Mike. The Who before that with Happy Jack, also Cameron Winter from Geese, Love Takes Miles. This is Justin. You gotta love this autumn weather. 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Perfect weather to get out and enjoy the last outdoor market of the year for the Woodstock Farm Festival, going on now until 6 p.m. in the Mountain View parking lot, Rock City Road, across from Colony Woodstock. 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In less than 90 seconds, another set, including Samantha Fish, Garbage, and Wishy.
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0: That's the Indianapolis five-piece band Wishy on Radio Woodstock 100.1. Sensational third single from their new sophomore album, Nature's Pill, that just came out on October 2nd. There's a very cool paper-cut animation video that goes along with the song that you can watch on YouTube. Also, Garbage and Samantha Fish. This is Justin coming up at 5 today, the latest news from the AP. And for Live at 5, we welcome back the Woodstock Film Festival on their 27th anniversary with a few of my favorite songs about movies, including The Kinks' Celluloid Heroes, recorded live in Switzerland in 1979, plus movie tracks from the Avett Brothers and Ringo Starr. See the full lineup of films, panels, and live music, including Felice Brothers' documentary, Lunatic Dreamers, tonight at Assembly Kingston, and the Little Feet documentary Sunday at the Bearsville Theater at woodstockfilmfestival.org, or just click on the link on today's Live at 5 Facebook post. Got Eric Krasno, also The Stones, and Calexico next.
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0: Under the Wheels with Calexico on Radio Woodstock, The Stones, Angie, and Eric Krasno with Lost Myself. This is Justin. How'd you like to see Dweezil Zappa at the Palace Theater in Albany on November 6th? Sign up to win tickets right now. 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Again, Dweezil Zappa, Palace Theater, Albany, on November 6th. Got the news coming up at 5 o'clock, plus live at 5, some movie songs for the kickoff to the Woodstock Film Festival today. 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

0: Del Fuegos, I still want you on Radio Woodstock. And Lucius, don't just sit there. This is Justin. I've got Live at 5 coming your way next. We're going to welcome the Woodstock Film Festival on their 27th anniversary with a set of some of my favorite songs about movies and the cinema. Right after this latest news from the AP.
1: AP News, I'm Ben Thomas. Inflation worsened last month. Sakamagani has numbers.
2: From gas to clothes to airfare, things became more expensive in September. The Consumer Price Index rose 3.7% compared with a year earlier. Costs on a monthly basis jumped 0.6%, up from 0.4%. Inflation has ticked higher since the Iran war started.
3: That war is going to end very soon, and when it does, you're... prices are going to come tumbling down. They already are.
2: The numbers show otherwise. And with the midterm elections just 3 weeks away, rising prices remain a problem for President Trump and Republicans hoping to hold their congressional majorities. Sagar Meghani, Washington.
1: Wall Street didn't like it, and stocks had their worst day in months. The Dow lost just 48 points, but the S&P shed 1.1% and the Nasdaq 1.9%. Oil prices edged upward, Brent crude settling back above $106 a barrel. U.S. gasoline prices were mixed. According to AAA, regular grade edged down, the national average now above $4.33 a gallon. But diesel prices ticked higher, averaging about $6.30. A year ago, it was $3.65. The Social Security Administration is projecting a 3.6% cost of living adjustment for older adults and people with disabilities starting next year. From Rome, Tricia Thomas reports Pope Leo's eating regularly and has begun walking and doing respiratory exercises following cancer surgery.
4: Pope Leo is resting here at Gemelli Hospital after what the Vatican says was a tranquil night. Yesterday, he was in an operating room here for 3 hours. Doctors took 90 minutes for a non-invasive surgery in which they removed a lobe on his right lung. Later, the Vatican confirmed that the diagnosis was cancer. So they are doing further tests.
1: This is AP News.
5: Ben Raby brings us up to date on baseball's postseason.
6: The American League Championship Series now tied at a game apiece. This after the Tampa Bay Rays beat the Cleveland Guardians 3-1 in Game 2.
7: It wasn't an easy game.
6: Freddy Peralta, 6 scoreless innings in the Rays' win.
7: Since the first pitch right through until the last one, it was a lot of competition between me and the hitters because they were, like I said, tough to face. They were really, really good, very disciplined on the play.
6: The National League Championship Series continues tonight in L.A. Brewers lead the Dodgers 2-0. Shohei Ohtani 3-for-20 in the playoffs, but Ohtani will be in the Game 3 lineup for manager Dave Roberts despite lingering injuries.
8: He's adamant. He feels good enough to be in there. He's close to finding something. I'm excited, so he'll be in there.
6: I'm Ben Raby.
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0: This is Justin. 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Here's the poignant, bittersweet ode to the golden age of cinema, reflecting on the triumphs and tragedies of fame. The Kinks, Celluloid Heroes on Radio Woodstock, Live at 5.

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Also the Avett Brothers, Love Like the Movies, and the Kinks with the classic Celluloid Heroes, recorded live in Zurich, Switzerland, November 1979. 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

0: Facebook post, as I mentioned earlier, some of the highlights include the Felice Brothers documentary, Lunatic Dreamers, tonight at Assembly Kingston. And that Little Feet documentary shows at the Bearsville Theater this Sunday, October 18th. 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

0: Alice Brown, new single called Garage Days on Radio Woodstock. Eddie 9V before that, Eddie 9Volt with Yella Alligator. This is Justin. 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

0: 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Oh, and the Burning of Kingston is this Saturday, marking the anniversary, October 16th, 1777, when the British burned what was then the capital of the great state of New York, Kingston. This is Justin, going to reset here and come right back with New Order, also the Black Keys and the Head and the Heart.
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U2's new single, Silencio, on Radio Woodstock 100.1, that dropped on September 24th, an advance track from their 16th studio album, Carnival de Luz, scheduled for release on November 13th. Also, The Head and Heart, Virginia, and The Black Keys, Gotta Get Away. Good evening, this is Justin. Here's the lead single from singer-songwriter Role Model's third studio album, Chuck Timely and the Hourglass, that came out in June. High Hopes on Radio Woodstock.

0: That's Calling Cadence. Throw My Body on Radio Woodstock. Bo Diddley, the inventor of the Bo Diddley beat. I'm a Man. And a new one from Role Model called High Hopes. 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See some clouds, but mostly clear for the most part tonight. Upper 40s and nice day tomorrow. Sunny, but a little cooler. Highs in the low to mid-60s. Marcus King's new single, Blue with Ernest. Also The Police, Railroad Earth, and more coming up next.
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0: From Washington, D.C., that's new from Oh He Dead, More Than I Needed, on Radio Woodstock. Fourth album, Vertigo, just came out on September 25th. That was preceded by Railroad Earth with the great song Bird in the House, The Police, and a new one from Marcus King, Blue, with Ernest. This is Justin. October is Breast Cancer Awareness Month, and when was the last time you went ice skating? Well, there's DJ Public Skates this Friday for the Miles of Hope Breast Cancer Foundation at the McCann Ice Arena in Poughkeepsie, 7:15. Also, Ice Time in Newburgh. And make sure you wear pink in honor of Breast Cancer Awareness Month and support the Miles of Hope Breast Cancer Foundation. I've got one more set to play for you before Lasia takes over, including My Morning Jacket, Eels, and Joy Aladokun in 2 minutes.
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0: Joy Ladekun, Easy Company on Radio Woodstock. Eels before that, Saturday Morning, and My Morning Jacket with Feel You. This is Justin. You're going to be in the good company of Leisure in just a few minutes. Ian Dury, The Blockheads, English Beat, Rhett Miller, and more. 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

Rhett Miller on Radio Woodstock with a new one called Wasted Time. Rhett Miller and the Christmas All-Stars heading to the Bearsville Theater on December 19th. It's not too early to get tickets at bearsvilletheater.com. The English Beat right before that. This is Leja. Happy Wednesday. Thank you for tuning in. This is the Lumineers.

0: The Womack Sisters on Radio Woodstock from their new self-titled debut album. That's If I Let You. Also, Deep Sea Divers rendition of Teardrop, Taj Mahal, and The Lumineers. It's Leja. 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
2: Hey, it's Asia, and Thursday in the Lunch Lounge, it's National Grouch Day, so we're looking for songs with a little attitude. Cranky tunes, Leave Me Alone songs, anything that sounds like it woke up on the wrong side of the bed. What songs bring out your inner grouch? We'll be miserable.

0: Kings of Leon on Radio Woodstock, My Whole World. That's a brand new one off of their upcoming 10th album, Oh My Beloved, out November 6th. Also Talking Heads from Stop Making Sense and Cowboy Junkies. It's Leja. I've got lots more music still to come this evening. I'm going to take a quick break. I'll be back with Little Quirks, The Fix, and more at 10. Lenny's got Woodstock Jams.
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0: Meg Louie on Radio Woodstock. That's Gone Girl. Also The Fix, Crosby, Stills, Nash & Young, and Little Corks with The Rain. 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It is the Catskills Comedy Festival. 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